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1: It's the Bootleg Cap Show. We got the No Cap News coming up, man. That's where James finds the craziest stories in the world, and we talk about them. 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
2: 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The cookies about to taste a little funny soon.
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4: Time for the No Cap News right now. What's up, James?
5: Look, I understand the environment, and we got to get this plastic put somewhere. We got to recycle it better, but this is not the answer. Scientists have found a way to turn plastic into edible cookies.
4: Plastic into edible cookies?
5: Yes. I've seen a video with this, and they ate the cookie and everything. They got to add a little yeast and use a 3D printer, but it's still going to be made basically off the plastic.
4: I'm trying to figure out, because they say microplastics are bad for you,
5: come
4: right?
5: on now.
4: I don't understand.
5: They're trying to kill us.
4: Why are we eating that?
5: Because we're not supposed to be eating plastic cookies. I'll tell you that much.
4: Shout out to the plastic cookies, man. I'll say this, man. When it comes to trying to figure out new ways to get food, I'm down for some of them. Like, I'll eat the 3D printed meat.
5: Don't do that, brother. Don't promote that.
4: I'm not going to eat the plastic cookies, though. Stay by your radio. Coming up next, let's talk about it. We just told you about the social media lawsuit that just popped off. What do you want to see different about your social media?
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2: Yeah, I've seen some clips. He's kind of funny.
1: Yeah, he's been going in on Trump all week.
2: All week.
1: Well, I got to go hang out on the show yesterday. I'm going to tell you about my experience. Kind of cool, man, being backstage with the Jimmy Kimmel Show. We're going to break it down up next.

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0: Dogs, Andre Jefferson Jr.
1: What it do, boo?
0: Inside the People's Mix right now, rolling, man. Listen, I'll tell you what. I'm going to tell you one of the most entertaining things I've been watching online, James.
1: What's that?
0: Just the update to this little Durk trial.
1: Oh, yeah, there's a lot going on with that.
0: On a day-by-day basis. Let me just say, all his homies are definitely snitches. And listen, I think, you know, the snitching thing, it's transformed. It used to be like you couldn't snitch and survive. There's a lot of people running around here snitching proudly.
1: We say in the red line been pushed back a little bit.
0: 100%, but I don't think it looks good for Durk, man. Time will tell. He's got the all-star cast of lawyers. He's got Lil Baby's lawyer. He's got Brian Steele, the guy who got Young Thug off. So we'll see what happens.
1: Hey, innocent until proven guilty.
0: 100%, man. All right, let's get into some brand new music right now, though. Big Sean, Sango, Big Little Lies. It's new music on the Bootleg Kev.

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1: 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The No Cap News Report is on the way, all right? That's where James finds the craziest stories in the world. We talk about them. What you got, James?
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0: Yeah, yeah.
1: DJ Khaled.
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1: The Bootleg Kev Show, The Daily Hate, up next. If you got something you want to hate on, leave us a voicemail. 877-817-2888 is the number, man. Leave us a voicemail. Tell us what's got you pissed off, annoyed, all that. Anything you're hating on?
2: I'm hating on women that say they got to get their eyebrows done, but they don't got eyebrows.
1: Yo, I'm hating on women in 2026 that still are drawing their eyebrows and getting them tattooed.
2: Come on, Daily Hate, the misogynistic era.
1: Anyway, yo, coming up next, man, your Daily Hate call is on the way.

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1: 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I got a little excited when I saw Leon Thomas and Gimme on one, though. This is Chris and Kehlani up next.

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Bossman, D-Lo's up in 3 minutes. We'll get it to Drizzy on the way up to that. Anything you want, shout out at me, A-S-H-L-E-E on air.

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1: So since everybody's making a reboot of a reboot of a reboot for shows, can we get the ones we want? So listen to me. I just had this conversation with my husband. He said he never watched Boy Meets World back in the day. I was shocked. Shocked that I suggested that we start watching it. What is there, like 8, 9 seasons of Boy Meets World? That we started watching it this weekend, and then we'll go into, you know, watch an episode or two every single night until you understand how important this show is. When they brought back Girl Meets World, I'm sorry, I know that brought us Sabrina Carpenter, but that was not on the same caliber. We need a similar show of a similar caliber of Boy Meets World. So until we got Tyla and Giveon on the way. The
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1: I know he literally just went on tour because I saw him. And he literally just performed at Coachella this year because I watched him. But I need to get me on the road again, like ASAP. So that's who he's on air. Right now it's Jezebel. Maybe that's got Robots and Richie on the way.

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It's 100.3 The Beat. Hey, it's Ariel with you on this Friday morning. Now, Netflix and Peacock were both racing to see who's going to release their Wendy Williams doc first. It looks like Peacock may have won that war. We'll talk more about that in three more songs. That includes Ice Spice next. Right now, Dave and Timbs, thanks for listening.

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1: It was up as Ariel with you on this Friday morning. I still got Nicki Minaj and Yo Gotti headed in your direction. And even though we don't always have time to, you know, get into a full story, I got three headlines that basically you don't need a lot of details, just the headlines. We'll get into that next. Right now, J. Cole and PJ.

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It's 100.3 The Beat. All right, let's keep this music rolling for our Friday. Doja Cat, Gunna, still headed your way. Gonna party it up with the Virgos. Who's celebrating a birthday today? Get at me on the Talkback mic. In the meantime, let's get into Leon Thomas.

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1: Hey, it's Ariel with you on this Friday morning. Tim's and Player Circle still headed your way. I'm personally invested in rooting for Coco Jones, so her latest project that was announced, I'm really excited about. We'll talk more next, right now. Morning.

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1: Jacquees and Juvie, keep that music rolling for our Friday morning playlist. What's up? It's Ariel. Let's talk Northwest. No, she ain't do nothing crazy. Don't worry about it, okay? Now, regardless of how you feel about her parents, they are some characters. Northwest, I feel like, is going to be a very interesting figure moving forward. 13 years old, and she's already discussing getting herself a regular schmigular job at the Starbucks. 14 years old. I think that's when you can start working. I don't know. I got my first job at 15. All right. So, but for real, like long term, I could see Northwest actually just having a regular life, having a regular job. Because I feel like if you get exposed to that stuff too early, like I was going to the club when I was like 17. I didn't go to the club when I was 18. I think she's going to end up being like a tattoo artist, little couple art installations on the side.
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It's 100.3 The Beat. Hey, it's Ariel with you on this Friday morning. Big Sean, Kehlani headed your way. Plus, we'll talk Peacock's Wendy Williams documentary that she was blindsided by.

0: government use. Let's listen to that.
1: We're going to be changing the name of Lake Ontario, effective immediately, to Lake America. That's going to take place right now as I sign the order.
2: For what?
0: A distraction from what's really happening. But there's, you know, of course, the Lake Ontario is 52% in Ontario, in Canada. So Canada is basically saying, call it whatever you want. We're still going to call it Lake Ontario. Mm-hmm. Trump cannot force Canada to change the name, and private companies like the things that it will change on is like federal maps, government contracts, things like that. And if you're a private company like Google or Apple, they're not required to change the name based on this order, so it will still say Lake Ontario on things like that.
3: Yeah, nobody cares. That lake probably, like, my name is George. Okay. My name was never Ontario. My name ain't America. My name is George. Okay. Right. Matter of fact, who told y'all to call me a lake?
2: God damn.
3: Not even that.
0: Exactly. And really quick, lastly this morning, the Trump administration is planning to speed up deportation flights to Haiti from about around once a month to once a week. So that could mean hundreds of more Haitians deported every month. And this comes after those protections that allow 300,000 Haitians to legally live and work in the U.S. Those have expired. But here's the controversy. Haiti is still extremely dangerous. The U.S. itself, they've issued a warning for Americans not to travel there because of crime, because of kidnapping, unrest, and limited health care. And human rights groups are also saying Haiti is not equipped to receive this many people. But the administration says deportations will continue. So that's where we are.
3: Go sock passe to all my Haitian brothers and sisters, man.
0: Yeah, very, very, very sad there. All right, y'all. Well, coming up at 7, if you've been on dating apps, you're going to want to hear this one. Authorities say a romance scheme costs women more than $1 million. And there may be more victims. So we're going to talk about that in the next hour.
3: All right, it's time for Get It Off Your Chest, 1-800-585-1051. This is the part of the show where you can call us and tell us why you feel blessed about everything that's going on in your life. Or you can call us and tell us why you're stressed. All right, you can get it off your chest. So it's the world's most dangerous morning show.
2: 1-800-555. Come on, say the number.
3: I said it. You wasn't listening. Came in here high. You walked up some steps. You came in here high. You walked up some steps. You tired. You're not even knowing what's going on.
2: I am tired, but I'm not high.
3: Yes, you are. I can see it in your eyes.
2: No,
3: stayed
2: you
3: up
2: can't.
3: Late last night. Yes, watching Power.
2: Yeah, I was
3: Power.
2: Up late, but I was not watching.
3: Watching
2: Power.
3: Something from Power. It was something. Well, which one was it?
2: It was Power.
3: See what I'm saying?
2: But I'm not high, yo.
3: It's the Breakfast Club.
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11: Traffic continues to move well all around the St. Louis Metro for your Friday morning. Friday mornings are lighter than the rest of the week, and so far that is the case. Very light traffic. Roads are nice and dry. There are no reports of any accidents or stalls, so nothing like that to slow you down. No lanes blocked by any type of incident. Your Friday morning commute continues without any delays. I'm Tim Gilbert. That's your latest total traffic.
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19: The game appeared on a paranormal message board with very simple rules. Get in your car and take a drive. Take a left, then the next possible road on the right, then the next possible left. Repeat process ad infinitum.
20: There's a hitchhiker on the road. Pick him up. You take him where he needs to go. But you do not, under any circumstance, do not talk to him. Ever. I ain't asking you to believe me. But I told you. This street, this is your last chance.
21: As ridiculous as it might sound, I think my friend may have documented her own disappearance. 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Did you meet or speak with a girl called Alice Sharman? Has anyone heard of the Left-Right Game?
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4: And there are still no delays showing anywhere around the St. Louis Metro for your Friday morning. Light traffic still all around St. Louis. We've got speed limit runs on dry roads. There are no reports of any accidents or stalls, so nothing like that to slow you down. Your Friday morning commute is still in very good shape. I'm Tim Gilbert. That's your latest total traffic.
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0: All right, so you can check that out today too. With This Tear is also on this album. Prince composed, produced, and performed this before he gave the song to Celine Dion. The second single is called Stone, and it's an unreleased recording from spring of 1995. How Come You Don't Call Me Anymore Live is on this album. 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
3: Now, from the Marcus Theater's Make Movie Memories Traffic Desk.
4: Yeah, they're still blocking that right lane eastbound 6440 just before 270, working to clear that accident. It's not causing much of a backup right now as traffic is relatively light at this time, but it is a little tricky to get to southbound 270 from eastbound 6440. You got to get around the accident before you can get over into that lane and head south on 270. The rest of the St. Louis area is in pretty good shape for your Friday. I'm Tim Gilbert. That's Total Traffic.
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14: Here's your weather impact forecast from 5 on your side. Temperatures today headed for the mid-80s. It's a really nice day. We have low humidity, pleasant conditions outside. That trend continues into the overnight hours. Another morning with the upper 50s and low 60s. Then we finish at around 90 on Saturday, but we're in the mid-90s Sunday. That trend continues as heat and a little bit of humidity builds as we're near 100 degrees, a lion's share of next week. I'm Weather Impact meteorologist Gary Frank.
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2: Hey, now back. Yeah, she back at it. Bring it, bring in the Mac. We up with Angela Yee is on.

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I mean, he was at

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2: Traffic looking much better now, heading eastbound on 6440 toward 270. They cleared out of that far right lane, so no lanes blocked now. Eastbound 6440 approaching 270. Traffic moving very smoothly through there. In fact, we're in pretty good shape around the entire St. Louis area. We've got some road work going on that might cause you to pump the brakes a little bit, but no major delays around the St. Louis metro. I'm Tim Gilbert. That's Total Traffic.
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0: Y'all probably missed these stories. We going under the radar in minutes.
1: Yeah. This is
0: Way Up with Angela Yee.
2: Yo.

0: Well, according to reports, that is not true. They had a third-party online forensics firm and multiple credible online publications research this. It is a baseless rumor. So if this has affected their business, they want people to know it is not true.
1: I'm sure it has.
0: Because there's people that, even though they're saying it's not true, are knowing the story in their head and saying, I'm never going there.
1: Right.
0: All right. Well, that is your Under the Radar. We do have the Way Up Mix for you at the top of the hour. Plus, Busta Rhymes is going to be joining us. Diligence 2 came out on Tuesday. It's Busta Rhymes and J Dilla Project. All you J Dilla fans that are excited to hear some new J Dilla beats, get ready for this. It's Way Up.
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1: Traffic is still moving well around the St. Louis Metro for your Friday. Right now, no accidents or stalls reported anywhere around the St. Louis area. Not seeing any major delays either. Speed limit runs all around I-70. You're looking at 15 minutes to travel between 270 and downtown. I-64 Highway 40, 12 minutes between downtown and 270. I-55, 10 minutes between 270 and 255 in downtown St. Louis. Downtown bridges all look good. I'm Tim Gilbert. That's your latest total traffic.
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0: Juana Bonner has signed with the Atlanta Dream for the conclusion of the WNBA regular season and playoffs. The move comes after Bonner and the Phoenix Mercury reached a buyout agreement earlier this week in order for her to sign with a playoff-bound team in what could be her final season in the league. Bonner is in her 17th WNBA season. 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
1: Sports is all about rivalry. Two players, teams, or even ideas colliding. And fans have to choose a side. Sports rivalries can begin with a single moment.
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3: 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Fair or foul?
1: Sometimes the fates of two superstars are forever linked.
4: 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Nadal is the top man.
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5: 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Oh, yes!
1: What about everything that went down in between? Who was right? Who was wrong? And which side are you on? I've covered sports for years at places like Sports Illustrated and SB Nation, and have been fortunate enough to witness the drama, the greatness, and the emotion up close, which is why we're excited to bring you deep into some of the biggest rivalries in sports, like Brett Favre fighting off Aaron Rodgers for the starting QB job in Green Bay, Michael Jordan clashing with Isaiah Thomas, and the U.S. Olympic hockey team taking aim at the Soviet Union. The biggest names in sports and the rivalries that define them. 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
6: On eastbound 44 at 270, the right lane is closed due to a stalled vehicle. It's not causing a delay. If you're eastbound on 70 headed into downtown, slow down a little bit. They've got the right lane closed at Tucker due to road work that continues onto the Museo Bridge. I'm Joe Sonderman. That's the latest total traffic.
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25: Here's your weather impact forecast from 5 on your side. Temperatures today headed for the mid-80s. It's a really nice day. We have low humidity, pleasant conditions outside. That trend continues into the overnight hours. Another morning with the upper 50s and low 60s. Then we finish at around 90 on Saturday, but we're in the mid-90s Sunday. That trend continues as heat and a little bit of humidity builds as we're near 100 degrees, a lion's share of next week. I'm Weather Impact meteorologist Gary Frank.
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2: Things are pretty quiet on the roadways. Do watch out for some debris in the road. Eastbound on 64 at Hampton, it's in the left center lane. Eastbound on 70 at Tucker, the right lane is closed for road work that continues on to the Museum Bridge, but the volume is light. I'm Joe Sonderman. That's latest total traffic.
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4: Here's your weather impact forecast from 5 on your side. Temperatures today headed for the mid-80s. It's a really nice day. We have low humidity, pleasant conditions outside. That trend continues into the overnight hours. Another morning with the upper 50s and low 60s. Then we finish at around 90 on Saturday, but we're in the mid-90s Sunday. That trend continues as heat and a little bit of humidity builds as we're near 100 degrees, a lion's share of next week. I'm Weather Impact meteorologist Gary Frank.
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1: In Week 3 NFL preseason action, the Bills topped the Steelers 28-27. Cleveland beat New England 37-13. Fernando Mendoza and Kirk Cousins both played, but San Francisco won the game, beating the Raiders 18-12 in a game of all field goals. In L.A., Justin Herbert threw an early 65-yard touchdown to Quentin Johnston, but the Rams took the game 20-18. 10 games on the slate tonight and 2 tomorrow as the NFL wraps up the preseason. And in baseball and a possible postseason preview, the Braves finished a sweep of the Dodgers as Chris Sale turned in his best performance of the year, tossing a complete game shutout, beating L.A. 1-0. With the win, the Braves improved to 79-55, just one game behind the Dodgers for the number 2 seed in the National League. I'm Andy West with your iHeartRadio Sports Report.
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4: We Up with Angela Yee is on.

What's up? It's Way Up with Angela Yee. I'm Angela Yee. And of course, you know, I've been giving advice for decades now. So if you need some help, 800-292-5150 is a number. Call me up. I got you.

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5: Northbound on 55 between 3200 South Broadway and Arsenal. They're working with a crash blocking the three right lanes. They did have all lanes blocked, so traffic is pretty much at a stop back at Gaskin Egg. I'm Joe Sonderman. That's the latest total traffic.
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3: Just a couple of minutes ago, they cleared a crash northbound on 55 and 3200 South Broadway. They did have all lanes closed for a while and traffic was backed up, but it has completely cleared out. I'm Joe Sonderman. That's the latest total traffic.
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27: Federal prosecutors say 35-year-old Dejon Love allegedly posed as a 49ers player as part of a multi-state fraud scheme with 18-year-old Taylor Chan, bilking more than two dozen women out of $1.3 million. In college football tomorrow, North Carolina takes on TCU in Dublin. And lefty Tarik Skubal's back on the hill tonight in Detroit, but this time as a Dodger. I'm Bill Ren.
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1: Rip Esselstyn here. I want to welcome you to the Engine 2 Plant Strong podcast. In season one, I'm going to introduce you to Joe Inga, a Bronx firefighter who reached out to me to help him reclaim his health that has been spiraling out of control for the last 12 years. In response to this 911 call from a firefighting brother, I have marshaled together some of the most spectacular doctors, athletes, inspirational leaders in the plant-based space.
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0: It's the good life. Say what?
1: I'm good.
0: It's 120 to be home of Funny Fridays, man. Cuddy Montana, Jesse Tell in the building. Our sister in the building, such a boss lady, Aries. What's good, y'all?
2: I'm good, man. I'm ready to make the women mad today.
0: Oh, Lord.
2: I got to ask a question, Cuddy. We did for the other day.
0: Okay.
2: I did on the pod, too. Real quick, what's up, everybody? Happy Friday, first off.
0: Happy Friday.
2: Happy
0: Jesse.
2: Friday,
3: happy
2: man.
3: Friday.
2: Happy Friday. Real quick,
0: don't make most of our listeners are females. Don't mess
2: up. Yeah, I know, but if we're going to make them mad, I just want a real answer.
0: Okay.
2: You said we think women are lying. I'm going to throw the question out there, Aries.
3: Uh-oh.
2: I got to throw the question out there. I apologize for kicking it off like this, but what is an acceptable body count for a 30-year-old woman?
0: Well, you did ask that.
2: I asked it. It got so many different answers.
0: You said what? 30-year-old?
2: I said a 30-year-old.
0: 30-year-old woman.
3: I mean, it depends.
2: A 30-year-old woman, how many? I said 20 to 30 partners.
3: Oh, wow. That's a lot.
2: I'm going to explain when we come back why it's not a lot. And Cuddy, how many? And I said, because men at 30
3: that's
2: years
3: crazy.
2: Old might have 50.
3: Oh, wow.
2: I'm being honest.
3: That's crazy.
0: Well, so
2: We're going to get into it. Aries, I want your opinion.
3: Oh,
2: we don't need to know your body count.
0: That's what I'm going to be.
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2: Things are in pretty good shape on the roadways. No major delays. We've just got a little volume westbound 64 approaching I-70. Eastbound on 64 at Hampton. Watch out for debris in the right center lane. I'm Joe Sonderman. That's the latest total traffic.
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1: We walk around the world, stepping out, giving a damn by where our feet land at. 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

0: Stella Cuddy Montana, our sister, such a bottom lady, airs in the building. You asked a question. What's the body count?
1: What's an acceptable?
0: Acceptable body
1: count. Okay. What do you think an average body count for a 30-year-old female is?
0: Okay.
1: And we did it at the comedy show. When I did that.
0: Yeah.
1: And you were standing there, and we all talked about it. Shout out to my brother Contrail and everybody that participated. Uh-huh. And we just found out that women lie. So I'm going to ask Aries, because we caught you off guard.
2: Yeah, you definitely did.
1: You dressed nice today.
2: I appreciate it. Thank you.
1: What do you think an acceptable body count for a 30-year-old female is?
2: I mean, if
1: realistically, I mean, day and age. I don't care what time frame we in.
2: Oh,
1: what do you think acceptable?
2: I'm going to say 3.
1: Wow. Wow. You from Sister Act.
2: Yeah.
1: Because that's not even believable.
2: No,
1: everybody
2: honestly,
1: listening, we know that's a lot.
2: Honestly, I'm old school, so I believe in the whole wait until marriage type thing. So
1: okay,
2: I'm going to just
1: say average, regular women, not yourself.
2: Not me. Okay.
1: You looking for a virtuous woman. We just
2: asking
1: the
2: average. Yeah, we ain't
1: talking
2: about Proverbs 31. Hey, but if you're not a virtuous woman and you've been outside.
1: Well, just a regular woman, an average woman.
2: I don't know. I mean, maybe your high school, you might have had 2, then you might have been a grown up.
3: I think I said dub.
1: You said dub.
3: I said dub.
1: Cuddy dub is realistic.
2: 12 sounds OD too, but 12.
1: 12 is not bad at all.
3: Turning 30.
1: Turning 30.
3: That's not bad.

0: Such of our Lady Arabs in the building with us. Funny Fridays on your airways. We talking about acceptable body count. We already did the women.
1: We did the women. We came up with a dirty 30. 30-year-old 30 bodies. That to me is the regular to me. Because that's 3 a year since you were 18 and we taking away 6. The average woman in St. Louis, or woman period, will date multiple guys, but 3 will score. That's changing with the seasons.
0: So what on the guy side?
1: On the guy side, I'm just going to be bluntly honest. And I'm not trying to get the clinics hot popping today. The average 30-year-old male has acquired 50 bodies.
2: That's sad.
1: And I mean, it ain't really sad. I'm talking about 50 bodies. Now, I'm just being honest. We want to know what y'all think, too. We're going to throw the number out there in a second. But I believe 50 bodies is, for a male, an outside male is... low, I think.
2: An outside male is,
1: you know,
2: crazy.
1: Like somebody that's in the club all the time.
2: I'm the wrong person for this. But
1: you'll acquire
2: crazy.
1: At least 2 a weekend. Am I being honest? I agree with that. You come across too. Especially when twerking came out. Loop. Oh, man. Loop. What a hoe. Listen, when that. Oh. I don't know.
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0: Kind of Jesse Taylor, such a bunch like the Arabs in the building. What's good, JT?
1: Man, I had a couple of things I want to talk about. We're going to do this first. What's going on, man? Everybody in a good mood today. This is a good day to be alive.
0: Yeah.
1: Shout out to Dolly Parton, too. She was one of
0: on my bucket list.
1: She was on my bucket list.
0: Yeah, I always wanted to see her performance. Never got the chance to.
1: I want to see her perform.
0: I never seen Stevie Wonder. I've never seen Michael Jackson.
1: I don't care about that. I want to see her perform. I really did. I really like Dolly Parton, bro. Her and Betty White was my favorite. And Lucia Ball. But rest in peace. I was a kid. Uh-huh. When I got grown, I was inboxing them. I got an inbox from Dolly Parton from about 3 weeks ago. Like, is we going to do this or what? Because I don't know if that's stalking or not, but I kept shooting my shot. Her and Betty White. Oh, my God. I love Betty White, man. I get hot in the chest just thinking about her.
0: You know what? It's
1: 100.3 to me. Y'all got something else to say. Hold on.
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0: Once part of the B, home of Funny Fridays, Cuddy Montana, Jesse Taylor, what's good?
1: What up, man? Hey, Cuddy, you know any stupid people?
0: Of course.
1: Aries, you know any stupid people?
2: I don't know anybody stupid.
1: Sure you do. If you don't know anybody stupid, guess who?
0: What?
1: It's you. So look, I don't like when I say something. We in the gym working out, and you ever say something and somebody finish it, and it be wrong?
0: Yeah.
1: I can't make this up.
0: Uh-oh.
1: So when he said the state, it's a dude to work out with us. Big Dave. Big Dave's slow. Cool as hell.
2: Can I see?
1: I'm going to put his name out there.
2: Don't say no name.
1: Big Dave, what's up, man? I told you I'm going to do this.
2: Ooh.
1: But, you know, you'd be like, he holler out. You'd be like, yeah, man, my people just got back from Jacksonville. What is the first thing coming to your head?
2: Mississippi.
1: What do you think of? Jacksonville,
0: Florida.
1: Bingo. Guess what he say?
0: What'd he say?
1: Just, what do you think?
2: I don't know. He's slow. Maybe he
0: Jacksonville,
2: said
0: Jacksonville, Missouri.
1: Jacksonville, Indiana. He
2: no,
1: said Indiana. Everybody turned and looked at him.
2: He said,
1: so if I say Birmingham, he said Memphis.
2: Oh, nah.
1: They don't even go together.
0: I don't know, man. But hey, coming up, it's 5 o'clock piece for the Street Mix and Fire with our boy,
1: Big Dave.
0: DJ Pooh, Nasty as a guest DJ. Stay close.
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0: pounds of me. 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
1: What it do, boo?
0: On your Friday. Look, welcome to the weekend, man. Coming up, we got to have a legend on the show. It is Friday, man. Why not? Let's have Akon.
1: Oh, yeah. Convict music.
0: Yes, we have got Akon hanging out with us up next on the Bootleg Cap Show. Keep it locked.
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0: 10, girl, you a 10, girl, you a 10. 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
1: Let's go.
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